Because first thing them do is give the youth them guns, give them arms and give them money. But just through the government, them man, the same politics and them. Them just thief up the whole of the money out of the country and try to kill out the people them too. All when you're great, them try to bomb buck and kill you. You know, see, them try to elevate the youth.

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Nothing's changed, we're still defending our own. 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

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You know me.

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Bella Ciao, Bella Ciao. Bella Ciao, Bella Ciao. Her brain waves set to frightening. Little shards of lightning, simmer the violence in Brighton. Cue the violins, my hyacinths in lightning. Don't ask me why, just restart and try again. A new name, a fresh start, seize the opportunity. Analyze the game, begin to see things differently. This epiphany.

0: Fréquence 7, c'est décalé, c'est différent, c'est pas pareil. Un peu comme une Canadienne au château de Montréal.
1: Now the seed of Babylon shall be destroyed through Dubwise music. From England to Japan, Jamaica and America. Burn them up, burn them with fire. For I behold, there was one who stood amongst the elders, who was worthy to loose the seal, the holy book, book of life, book that bring joy and fire. Joy!

0: curse on. It's a metaphor. Madam, it's
1: 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She's been flipped over a few times and she meets a guy.
0: Whoa, time out. Hilda, who's a ranger?

Steady rain falling from a sky that has closed in tight against the city. So low, so low, that one could reach up with an umbrella and touch it. A soothing, muffling sound, like a great hand of water falling over the houses. The patter on the roof tiles. The ripple in the gutter ceasing to be noise, becoming a thickening liquefication of